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Together, we are all New Brunswick. We are the True North Strong and Free. We are all proud to be Canada.

0: 93.5 The Wave. It is David Rains in with you on this Monday morning. It's 6:09 in Grand Falls. Looks like it's going to be a little bit of a mixed bag today. Potentially some showers happening. It looks like it's sun maybe trying to come out here, though, this morning. So maybe the butterfly flapped its wings somewhere, and we're going to get a whole different forecast. I guess we'll see what happens. Time to jump right into our Mindbuster question today, though. 37% of people say that this has happened at their wedding. What do you think that it is? Now, as the guests start flying immediately, you know, someone got too drunk. Sure, that happens. A bad speech. Well, that pretty much happens every time. And a kid screaming during the vows, well, that has basically become tradition at this point. But this one's a little more personal. So what is it that you think 37% of people have had happen at their wedding? You can give me a call, 475-8848, or you can go to our Facebook page where you can put your best guess. I'll have some clues for you along the way. And then, of course, at the end of the show, I'm going to have the answer to our Mindbuster question. We got lots more great music on the way this morning, including one from Men at Work.
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93.5 The Wave. David Raines in with you on this Monday morning. It's 6:19 in Grand Falls. And the Grand Falls Cataract opened their season this weekend by splitting a two-game set against the Orioles. Friday night at Veteran Field, a chilly one that felt more like winter baseball than it did spring baseball. The Cataract showed plenty of resilience, though. After falling behind, giving up six runs in the second inning, they battled back in a big way, putting together an explosive offensive performance to earn a 17-7 victory and start the season on a high note. Now, the rematch on Saturday afternoon was a much tighter affair. The Cataracts battled through the game but came up just shy, dropping a 5-3 decision to the Orioles and settling for a split of the opening weekend series. If the opening weekend was any indication, this year's Cataracts team has plenty of fight and plenty of offense, which should make for an exciting season at the Veteran Field home games. Now, the next game is Thursday, June 11th, 7 p.m. at Veteran Field, so make plans to come on.

0: out and support the Cataracts on another great night of baseball in Grand Falls. We've got lots more great music on the way, including one from Chilliwack next.
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0: 93.5 Wave weather for today. Mix of sun and cloud. Becoming cloudy this afternoon with a chance of showers and a risk of a thundershower. High of 18. Tonight will be cloudy with a chance of showers and a risk of a thundershower this evening. Partly cloudy with a low of 6. And then tomorrow, a mix of sun and cloud with a high of 18. Currently 4 and cloudy in Grand Falls.
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0: Well, how about that earworm for you on a Monday morning? The Spoons and Romantic Traffic. You know you're going to be humming along all morning with that one. It is time for our Vogue Optical web poll today, though, and we want to know, what is your level of concern about the hantavirus and Ebola potentially coming to the Maritimes? Honestly, after the last few years, people react differently to those health headlines than they used to, that is for sure. Before COVID, a story like this might felt distant, but now the second people hear the words quarantine or outbreak, attention levels go way up. Canadian officials confirmed that one in four Canadians quarantined in British Columbia after exposure aboard a cruise ship tested positive for hantavirus. And while public health officials continue to monitor the situation, stories like this remind people how connected travel and global health really are. For some people, the concern is serious. Others feel confident in modern screening, monitoring, and our healthcare system. So the poll really becomes about perspective. Are these situations something to watch closely? Or do most people feel like it will have little effect here in the Maritimes? You can cast your vote now on our Vogue Optical web poll at thewavegrandfalls.com. Got lots more great music on the way, including one from Tom Petty next.
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0: 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It is David Rainsy with you, and that's Monday morning. It's 6:48.
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0: Well, we got to let backyard pools and oasis there from Paradise Pools take precedence, that's for sure. But it is David Rains in with you, 6:49 on this Monday morning. And for your Monday edition of Today in History, we learned that today is World Milk Day. Always a good day when you got to start the day off with a glass of milk. It's also National Say Something Nice Day. So instead of those negative comments, try saying something nice. It'll change your perspective and maybe those around you as well. Lots of things have happened on this day over the years. For instance, back on this date in 1938, the first Superman comic book was published. Lots of Superman comics have been done since then. Back in the state in 1947, the Doomsday Clock first appeared on the cover of Bulletin of Atomic Science, and it was initially set for 7 minutes until midnight, but today, the Doomsday Clock sits at 85 seconds to midnight, not exactly going in the right direction. And finally, back in the state in 1974, the Heimlich Maneuver for Rescuing Choking Victims was published in the Journal of Emergency Medicine. That's what happened on Today in History. You can check back tomorrow. We'll have more for you. We got lots more great music as well from the 80s, 90s, and more, including one from Paul Janz on the way.
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93.5 The Wave. David Raines in with you on this Monday morning. It is 7:13 in Grand Falls. Time for birthdays and anniversaries. One to talk about this morning, and a very happy birthday going out to Manon Levesque, who's celebrating her birthday today. A very happy birthday to you, Manon, from your friends and family. Want to make sure you have a great day. You celebrate your birthday with a few celebrities like Alanis Morissette, 52 years old today. Hard to believe Alanis is 52 years old already. And Morgan Freeman, the voice of so many great documentaries, 89 years old today. If you've got someone celebrating a birthday or anniversary, as always, we want to put some wishes out on the air for you, so you can give me a call, 475-8848. 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That will all get the message to me. We will get those out on the air. And don't forget that each and every weekday, when we mention birthdays and anniversaries here, everybody whose name is mentioned is entered into that draw for the delicious cake from Vicky's Edible Decorations and Cakes that we draw every Friday. And we've had some great winners already. If you don't want to wait, though, until Friday, you can give Vicky a call and let her know that you heard us talking about her, and that is

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0: 93.5 Wave weather for today. Mix of sun and cloud. Becoming cloudy this afternoon with a chance of showers and a risk of a thundershower. High of 18. Tonight will be cloudy with a chance of showers and a risk of a thundershower this evening. Partly cloudy with a low of 6. And then tomorrow, a mix of sun and cloud with a high of 18. Currently 4 and cloudy in Grand Falls.
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93.5 The Wave. It is David Raines in with you on this Monday morning, 7:27 in Grand Falls. We are looking for you to weigh in on our Mindbuster question today. 37% of people have had this happen at their wedding. What is it? Diane and Jesse both say an ex. And that is a good answer. I don't know how many people want their ex at their wedding, but hey, there are people that do. I mean, the exes can remain friends, that is for sure. But that is not the answer we're looking for. It is also not a band. So that's your clue for this hour. It is not a band. What else have 37% of people had at their wedding? You can give me a call, 475-8848, or you can comment on our Facebook page. Either one of those, we will give you another clue next hour. And then, of course, at the end of the show, I will give you the answer to our Mindbuster question. We got lots more great music on the way, including this one from Smokey Robinson and the Miracles now.

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1: Good morning. A landslide has badly damaged a beloved community store in Grand Falls. No one was injured when part of Toner's Community Food Store shifted and sank several feet into an embankment Sunday. Heavy rain earlier in the week is believed to have triggered the slide. In a social media post, Mayor Bertrand Bulio says it's astonishing and sad to watch the long-standing store go down the hill. The owner salvaged goods from the building despite safety warnings, according to CBC. Bulio warns the erosion now threatens other buildings in the area, including a pumping station. Several homes have already been demolished because of unstable soil. A drop in gas prices over the weekend is saving consumers at the pumps. Regular self-serve dropped 5.8 cents to sit at $1.81.8 cents a liter. Diesel is down nearly 6 cents today to sit at 217.9. Furnace oil is down 5.8 cents to start the week, sitting at 211.1 a liter today. Police in Fredericton say the Princess Margaret Bridge was closed Friday for several hours following a fatal accident. Police say the two-vehicle accident involved a transport truck. Two of the female passengers of the car were pronounced deceased at the scene. A third was transported to hospital. The driver of the transport truck was also taken to hospital. Police say the cause and circumstances of that collision are under investigation. Voters in three New Brunswick communities will head to the polls this month for local government by-elections. Elections New Brunswick says voting is scheduled for June 22nd in Grand Lake, Nashwauk, and St. Andrews, where residents will choose councillors to fill vacant seats. The largest race is in St. Andrews, where four council positions are up for election in Ward 3. Grand Lake voters will elect three councillors in Ward 2, while Nashwauk voters will choose one councillor in Ward 2. Meanwhile, candidates in Grand Bucktouche and Nashwauk were elected by acclamation after no challengers came forward. Advance voting is set for June 13th. Polls will be open from 10 in the morning until 8 at night on both voting days. And five patients have recovered from Ebola in eastern Congo as health officials opened a new treatment center. The World Health Organization Director General announced the recovery Sunday in Bunia, the center of the outbreak. Four patients were discharged today and one on Friday. This marks the first confirmed recovery from the current strain of Ebola, which has no approved vaccine or specific treatment. Officials have recorded 134 confirmed cases and 18 deaths across Congo and Uganda. The director general urges people to seek early care, saying the virus can be stopped and patients can recover. In sports, Finland won the World Hockey Championship with a 1-0 win over the Swiss in overtime. Canada finished fourth, losing 3-2 to Norway in overtime. In baseball, the Blue Jays lost 9-5 in Baltimore. The Red Sox beat Cleveland 9-4. The Yankees were 13-8 over the Athletics. Now you're up to date. I'm Jen Nicholson.
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3: 93.5 Wave weather for today, mix of sun and cloud, becoming cloudy this afternoon with a chance of showers and a risk of a thundershower, high of 18. Tonight will be cloudy with a chance of showers and a risk of a thundershower this evening, partly cloudy with a low of 6, and then tomorrow, a mix of sun and cloud with a high of 18. Currently 4 and cloudy in Grand Falls.
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0: 93.5 The Wave, David Raines in with you on this Monday morning. It's 7:40 in Grand Falls, and there's something about hearing virus outbreak on a cruise ship that immediately raises everybody's stress level. And today's Vogue Optical Web poll wants to know, how concerned about you are about the hantavirus and Ebola reaching the Maritimes? After Canadian officials confirmed one quarantine traveler in British Columbia tested positive for hantavirus exposure linked to the cruise ship outbreak. And a cruise ship always seems to amplify public concern, right? Because they are like floating cities, thousands of people in close quarters, international travel, shared spaces, nonstop movement between ports. For some listeners, though, this feels like another reminder that diseases travel faster in the global world. For others, it's important not to panic and trust that the public health system is designed to monitor these situations early. So we want to know, where do you weigh in? You can head to thewavegrandfalls.com and have your say on a Vogue Optical Web poll. Got lots more great music on the way, including one from Stevie Nicks next.
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Heartbreaking news for a longtime Grand Falls business that is closing, or is closed now. We'll talk about that coming up in just a few minutes. 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
0: 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It is David Raines in with you. Technically challenged this morning. It is 7:52 in Grand Falls. And heartbreaking news yesterday as we learned that the Toner Community Food Store will be closing for good after the rear of the building collapsed into the gorge. Now, the loss extends far behind the building or a business. For generations, the Toner family has been a pillar of our community, supporting countless organizations, events, teams, charities, and causes through their generosity, including our food drive here. For the last few years, they have been a big part of the Pay What You Can lunch that we've been doing. So the impact on the Grand Falls community cannot be measured simply in dollars and cents, though. The unfortunate situation is also a stark reminder that while our falls and gorge are among the community's greatest natural treasures, the ongoing erosion and impact of water are a very real challenge that cannot be ignored. Action is needed to help mitigate these effects before more businesses, properties, and community assets are put at risk. Perhaps, though, their most remarkable thing is that while dealing with the loss of their own business, the Toner family continue to think of others, donating much of the remaining inventory to the Grand Falls Food Bank. Now, that act of generosity speaks volumes about the kind of people they are and why they have earned such respect through our community. So on behalf of the many residents, thank you to the Toner family for decades of service, generosity, and commitment to Grand Falls. Your contribution to the community will not soon be forgotten. You are amazing people. We've got lots more great music on the way, including Corey Hart.
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Well, the Grand Falls Regional Potato Festival is coming up, as always, toward the end of the month. 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They're a little bit cheaper than they are at the door. And you'll know what you're doing that night. So make sure to check out the gfpotatofestival.ca for all the details on where you can get your tickets for the Grand Falls Regional Potato Festival. Make some plans to be there. It's always, always a fun time. Here's Cyndi Lauper now. Girls Just Want to Have Fun, 93.5 The Wave.

Still looking for an answer to our question of the day. Today, 37% of people have had this at their wedding. What do you think it is? We'll get to another clue coming up for you just a few minutes from now. But first, Glass Tiger, Don't Forget Me When I'm Gone, 93.5 The Wave.

0: 93.5 The Wave, David Raines in with you on this Monday morning. It's 8:14 in Grand Falls. That sun is starting to try and peek its head out. It's having a little trouble behind the clouds, but hopefully at some point today we will see some of that. We're looking for you to weigh in on our Mindbuster question today. 37% of people have had this at their wedding. What is it? Well, last hour I told you it was not a band. Jennifer says she was going to say family drama, but she's pretty sure that that number is closer to 80%. And Paul, well, he said that just a fight at the wedding is what he thinks it could be. I don't know what kind of weddings he's going to, but many people think that it is cute. That is this hour's clue. Many people think that it is cute. So not a fight, not family drama. But what do you think it is? You can head to our Facebook page or you can give me a call, 475-8848. Let's discuss. I'll have the answer for you coming up at the end of the show. Got lots more great music on the way, including one from Hall & Oates next.
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0: 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David Rains in with you. 8:23 on this Monday morning in our Vogue Optical web poll today. Asked about your level of concern regarding the Hanta virus and Ebola potentially coming to the Maritimes, as these conversations are always about balance. On one side, people want transparency and awareness. On the other, nobody wants unnecessary fear every time a health alert appears in the news cycle. 2 weeks ago, Canadian officials confirmed a positive Hanta virus test involving a quarantined Canadian traveler linked to a cruise ship outbreak. That naturally gets attention, especially because many people are still sensitive to public health stories about the pandemic from a year's past. The challenge now is figuring out how informed we should be without becoming overwhelmed by worst-case scenarios. Because modern news moves fast, sometimes information spreads faster than context does. So this poll isn't just about viruses. It's about how people process risk, trust health systems, and respond to uncertainty in 2026. You can cast your vote now on the Vogue Optical web poll that you will find at thewavegrandfalls.com. Got lots more great music on the way, including one from the Bare Naked Ladies.
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0: 93.5 Wave weather for today. Mix of sun and cloud. Becoming cloudy this afternoon with a chance of showers and a risk of a thundershower. High of 18. Tonight will be cloudy with a chance of showers and a risk of a thundershower this evening. Partly cloudy with a low of 6. And then tomorrow, a mix of sun and cloud with a high of 18. Currently 4 and cloudy in Grand Falls.
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0: 93.5 The Wave, David Raines in with you on this Monday morning, and there's a new study from Virginia Commonwealth University that's getting a lot of attention because it suggests that Viagra, yes, that Viagra, could potentially help treat cancer when used alongside other drugs. Now, researchers found that an experimental compound combining elements derived from Celebrex and Viagra can produce something called chaperone proteins, and that matters because these proteins play a role in how certain cancers and even neurodegenerative diseases like Alzheimer's develop and spread. So now we've officially entered the era where medicine is starting to look at like it was invented by someone who just started combining things from a pharmacy shelf and saying, "Nah, let's see what happens." What's interesting, though, is how unpredictable breakthroughs like this can be. A drug originally developed for one purpose ends up having an unexpected side effects in completely different areas of health research. And while it's still early stages, it does highlight how treatments for complex diseases might come from places that nobody initially expected. It's one of those stories that reminds you sometimes the most serious medical breakthroughs come from the most unexpected combinations. Lots more great music on the way, including one from Gloria Gaynor next.
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0: 93.5 The Wave, David Raines in with you on this Monday morning. And how often have you looked at your dog and thought, gee, I really wonder what they're thinking when they're barking like crazy? Well, you might not have to wait much longer. A Chinese company has launched an AI caller called PettyChat that supposedly translates dog barks into human language with 95% accuracy in about 1.2 seconds. Now, it attaches to a normal caller, and it's already racked up over 10,000 pre-orders, which tells you pretty much everything you need to know about how badly people want to understand their pets and thinking. But the internet reaction has been, well, cautious. One person said, I wonder how they prove the accuracy, which is a fair question. The other pointed out that 95% accuracy means 1 in 20 translations is just made up, which is also fair and maybe honestly terrifying. Because imagine living with a dog where 19 times out of 20, it's like, I'm hungry. And the 20th time, they suddenly come out with, I have concerns about your leadership and household decisions. And the real risk here, though, is that we think we want translation, but we might actually be signing up for is some honest feedback from a creature that already judges us silently every single day. So I think I might wait a little bit more just to see how accurate they can get that thing, maybe up from 95% to 99 somewhere. We got lots more great music, including one from Fastball next.
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The Madvic Animal Auto Draw is Thursday night, 6:30 p.m. live on their Facebook page. 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

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For some people, stories like this trigger memories of how quickly things changed during COVID. Others feel reassured knowing that quarantine and monitoring systems are already in place and working as designed. 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Are you confident or you have concerns? 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

was the opening weekend for your McCain Cataracts here in Grand Falls. And let me tell you, it was a good weekend. 17-7 win on Friday night, 5-3 loss on Saturday. The next home game for the McCain Cataracts is going to be on the 11th of June, 7 p.m. Thursday night at Veteran Field. Make sure that you are there, put it in your calendar, and come on and cheer the boys on. Here's the Bee Gees now as we continue our 90-minute commercial-free music marathon on 93.5 The Wave.

93.5 The Wave, David Raines in with you this morning. We've been looking for you to weigh in on our Mind Buster question today. 37% of people have had this at their wedding. What do you think it is? Well, it has nothing to do with having a band there, but some people do think that it's cute if you guess that it was incorporating their dog into their ceremony. You are absolutely correct. We'll have a new Mind Buster for you tomorrow morning when we do it all over again. Until then, I remind you, please be kind to everybody you come across, because in a world where you can choose to be anything at all, choosing to be kind just makes the world a better place, all of us better people, and we can all use just a little more of that. I'll leave you with a good one from Miami Sound Machine. 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
4: Here's a look at your latest Environment Canada forecast today. Look for a mix of sun and cloud. We could see showers or possibly thunder showers this afternoon. Highs near 18 degrees. Showers or thunder showers possible tonight with a low down to 6. A mix of sun and cloud on the way Tuesday, a high tomorrow at 18. Warming up into Wednesday, a mix of sun and cloud with a high at 27 degrees.
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5: Here's a look at your latest Environment Canada forecast today. Look for a mix of sun and cloud. We could see showers or possibly thunder showers this afternoon. Highs near 18 degrees. Showers or thunder showers possible tonight with a low down to 6. A mix of sun and cloud on the way Tuesday. A high tomorrow at 18. Warming up into Wednesday. A mix of sun and cloud with a high at 27 degrees.

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1: Here's a look at your latest Environment Canada forecast. You can expect showers or thunder showers through the afternoon, possibly overnight as well. Lows down to 6 degrees. A mix of sun and cloud for Tuesday, a high tomorrow at 18. Look for sun and cloud, a high at 27 on Wednesday.
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1: The Wave. Wave weather.
2: Here's a look at your latest Environment Canada forecast. You can expect showers or thunder showers through the afternoon, possibly overnight as well. Lows down to 6 degrees. A mix of sun and cloud for Tuesday, a high tomorrow at 18. Look for sun and cloud, a high at 27 on Wednesday.

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In the next 10 minutes, music from Sarah McLachlan and Prince. First, it's Rod Stewart. Here's Maggie May. It's part of 80s, 90s, and more. 93.5 The Wave.

0: 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It's Andy on this Monday. And if you're going to be having a yard or garage sale later this week, we can get the word out for you for free with our 93.5 The Wave yard sale report. You can find that on our website, thewavegrandfalls.com. And we'll have our yard sale report up on our website between now and September. And we'll keep updating that each week. So if you're having a yard or garage sale this week, you have until noon Friday to get that information into us by filling out the form on the yard sale report section of our website. And then we'll post that information there. And keep checking that page if you'd like to go to yard or garage sales during this time of year. TheWaveGrandFalls.com. Coming up in two, the pursuit of happiness.
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0: 93.5 The Wave with Honeymoon Suite. It's Andy, and we're only a few weeks away from the Grand Falls Potato Festival returning for 2026. It's happening this year, June 25th through the 28th. 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
2: Here's a look at your latest Environment Canada forecast. You can expect showers or thunder showers through the afternoon, possibly overnight as well. Lows down to 6 degrees. A mix of sun and cloud for Tuesday, a high tomorrow at 18. Look for sun and cloud, a high at 27 on Wednesday.
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0: 93.5 The Wave with Paul McCartney and Wings. 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

0: something by me. 93.5 The Wave, 317 with Benny King, 18 in Grand Falls. It's Andy, and only a few more days until the circus returns to Perth Andover. Canada Circus Spectacular, to be precise. Canada Circus Spectacular will be having an all-new high-energy live experience for you and the entire family on Thursday with two shows at 4:30 and 7 p.m. at the River Valley Civic Center. 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

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In 7, I'll let you know how to get your birthday and anniversary wishes in for celebrations that happen tomorrow. 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

0: 93.5 The Wave, 24 minutes before 4 with Alanis Morissette. It's Andy, and lots of time to get your birthday or anniversary wishes in for tomorrow for celebrations. David announces them on the morning show every weekday morning around 7:10. So if you got those wishes to pass along, you can submit them now through our website, thewavegrandfalls.com, on our celebrations page. You can also submit special event wishes too. And then all the names that get submitted this week for celebrations go into that draw for a cake from Vicky's Edible Decorations and Cakes that David will do on Friday morning. Coming up in two, we'll take a look at wave weather.
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5: Wave weather.
0: Cloudy tonight with a chance of showers, becoming partly cloudy before midnight. We'll see a possible thunder shower tonight as well, down to 6. A mix of sun and cloud tomorrow, getting up to 18. And Wednesday, finally feeling like summer, a mix of sun and cloud with a high of 27. At 3:39, it's 18 in Grand Falls.
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0: 93.5 The Wave, 13 before 4 with Paul Carrick. It's Andy coming up at 4 o'clock. We'll have Sheldon McLeod in our 4 p.m. information update, including NB Liquor. More on them ending a nearly 30-year practice and how that's going to change, especially when you go to the checkout at NB Liquor outlets across the province. Also, the latest on the municipal elections, including the swearing-in of new municipal politicians and how that's going. And we'll also let you know when the Stanley Cup Finals begin between the Las Vegas Golden Knights and the Carolina Hurricanes. That's all coming up at 4 o'clock. On the way next, music from Madonna.
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93.5 The Wave, 12 minutes after 4 o'clock, 18 in Grand Falls, coming up in the next 10 minutes. Christine McVie and the rest of Fleetwood Mac, and also Paul Janz. But first to Motown for the Four Tops. Here's I Can't Help Myself, part of 80s, 90s, and more on The Wave.

0: 93.5 The Wave, 422 with Paul Janz, 18 in Grand Falls. It's Andy, and Feed NB's 50-50 Gold Rush draw this week is going to be huge. They're anticipating the jackpot to exceed $325,000. Right now, it's sitting just below $250,000. So if you want to win that big money, all you got to do is get your tickets, and you can get them now online at feednb.ca. Draw date is Wednesday at 1 p.m. And the best part is that all the proceeds help support the food bank network here in New Brunswick, including helping food banks and agencies in our listening area. If you want to find out more, feednb.ca. You can also go to Feed NB's Facebook page. Coming up in a minute, we'll hear from ABBA.
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Coming up in about 7, I'll let you know when our summertime contest is going to get underway and what you could win. First, Brian Adams and Tina Turner.

0: 93.5 The Wave, 24 minutes before 5 with Counting Crows. It's Andy, and our Fuel Your Summer contest is going to possibly get you a great prize for this time of year. We're giving away in that contest $250 in gas each week. So all you got to do is listen for the fuel alert and then find our summer cruiser out in the community and scan the QR code for your chance to win. We'll begin that contest right after summer begins, the week of June 22nd. And if you want to find out more, you can head to the Wave Grand Falls.com. Coming up, we'll hear from Kenny Loggins.
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0: Partly cloudy tonight, a chance of showers or a thunder shower this evening, down to 5. Mix of sun and cloud tomorrow, getting up to 19. And Wednesday, a mix of sun and cloud with a high of 27. At 4:36, it's 18 in Grand Falls.
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0: 93.5 The Wave, 12 before 5 with Platinum Blonde. It's 18 in Grand Falls with Andy. And coming up at 5 o'clock, we'll have our information update with Sheldon McLeod. Then after that is the All-80s Feel Good Drive Home, brought to you by Edmundston Honda, which will kick off today with the third song on Robert Palmer's 8th studio album, Riptide. The song ended up being his only song to top the Billboard Hot 100, doing so for 1 week in February of 86, just over 40 years ago. The song ended up becoming Palmer's signature, and originally it was going to become a duet between Robert Palmer and Chaka Khan, but her record company at the time would not grant her the opportunity to work on the song because they didn't want her to work on Palmer's label at the time, Island Records. Khan still is credited for the vocal arrangements in the album's liner notes.
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From 83, that was the Thompson Twins. Coming up in 3, from 82, we'll hear from the Motels. 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

0: 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That song was the second single from the album, and the second single from that album also to crack the top five here in Canada. The album was also produced by Bryan Adams' longtime songwriting partner Jim Vallance, who also produced Glass Tiger's debut 2 years before. And Diamond Sun, the album, actually did well. It sold over 300,000 copies in Canada, which means that it's a triple platinum album. Coming up, we'll hear from Cheap Trick.
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0: 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You got until Wednesday night at 6 to do that. You can get paid up till the end of this month or even until the end of this year if you want to at any of the participating retailers in Grand Falls or from Grand Falls to Saint-Jacques. You can find out more by going to the Madvik Animal Auto's Facebook page, and they'll do the draw there Thursday night around 6:30. Coming up, we'll hear from Real McCoy.
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0: Partly cloudy tonight, a chance of showers or a thunder shower in the evening, down to 5. A mix of sun and cloud tomorrow, getting up to 19. An even nicer Wednesday, a mix of sun and cloud and a high of 27. At 5:33, it's 18 in Grand Falls.
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93.5 The Wave, 23 minutes before 6 o'clock. 18 in Grand Falls, Honeymoon Suite, and some CCR in the next 10. 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

0: County 3-5 The Wave, 13 minutes before 6 with CCR. It's Andy, 17 now in Grand Falls, and there's still lots of time to get your yard or garage sale information as a part of this week's yard sale report. All you got to do is go to that section of our website, thewavegrandfalls.com, and once you get there, just fill out the form on that page. We ask that you do that before noon on Friday, so we got lots of time to have your yard or garage sale information as a part of this week's report, and we'll keep updating that page between now and September on our website. So if you like to go to yard or garage sales during the next few months, keep checking the page as we keep updating it to plan your yard or garage sale adventures and fun throughout the next few months into the summer. Coming up in about 2, we'll hear from Bare Naked Ladies.
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93.5 The Wave coming up in 7 minutes. I'll let you know when the circus is coming back to Perth and over. First, the Eagles with Heartache Tonight, part of 80s, 90s, and more on The Wave.

0: 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It's Andy on this Monday, and only a few more days until the circus returns to Perth Andover. It'll be coming back to the River Valley Civic Center Thursday afternoon and evening. Canada Circus Spectacular, to be exact. It'll be back in PA with a brand new show called Canada Circus Spectacular Rocks, and they'll have two shows Thursday night, 4:30 and 7 o'clock at the River Valley Civic Center. 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Coming up, Cheryl Crow.
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2: Your latest Environment Canada forecast calling for clouds and showers or thunder showers possible tonight. Lows down to 6 degrees overnight. A mix of sun and cloud on Tuesday. Highs tomorrow at 18. Sun and cloud, a high at 27 for Wednesday.
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0: 93.5 The Wave with Billy Joel. It's Andy, and we're only a few weeks away from the official start of summer. And of course, we've got a great contest lined up for summer 2026 that'll launch in a couple of weeks. It's called Fuel Your Summer. And how we're going to have that this year in terms of prizing is we're going to give away each week during the summer $250 in gas. So all you have to do is listen for the fuel alert, and then you can scan the QR code for your chance to win when our summer cruiser is out in the community. 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